0: Brazil.
1: Gay website.

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dungeon master, a performance artist. 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You challenge me to a fight? Is that true? 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
2: 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Something that's been bothering me.
3: Here we go.
2: 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I want to talk to you about me, bro.
3: You? What's wrong?
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2: Remember the time we were hanging out, got drunk, and I started telling you about those feelings?
3: What? The gay stuff?
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1: Sex is sex. Guys, girls, sex. 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It's good. Natural. 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
2: Yesterday, I just had a model, you know, telling me that, oh, this is like the best thing that he has ever done.

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This thing is $300.

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But it's an intense feeling for the other person. I think for myself too. It's you go in places that even though it's physical with your hand, but for some reason it's also more emotional. It's more psychological too. And we both reach the same place. It's really strange at the same time. 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

0: coming.
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1: Make me come.
2: We must pull up our pants.
1: Oh, yeah.
2: Dust ourselves off.
3: Thank you, sir.
2: Let us remember these timeless words. As we can.
0: How are you feeling?
1: That's good.
0: Come on. Let's go.
4: What the hell are you two doing? Get your ass down from here now, boy.
1: You know I don't do anal.
0: Got me mad now.
2: Today, I say to you that the challenge is real, they are serious, and they are many. They will not be easily met.
4: Fuck you!
1: Dark fantasy. Fisting boy next door. I just decided to go full master. I'm an artist.
4: Take it, boy.
1: Oh, I'm fucking coming. Just lube it up.
5: Sometimes I pull on it so hard.
0: I'll give you one more round, okay?
1: Okay.
0: I win. I take your ass.

7x7 with Peter, and I go, oh my God, that's amazing. I want to work for that man. That was my goal ever since. You know, I made a conscious decision to move up to San Francisco, and I sent him an email with my resume, and within the same day, he got back to me, and I was like, I was impressed. Now I'm here in San Francisco working for King. So I'm very, very excited about it. You have no idea. It's like a kid in a candy store.

0: I invited 40 bonded sex guys, and they're very excited to be here. They're going to be, you know, of use to the members. Any suggestions, any input they want to have, it's going to be one exciting time. So come join us this Saturday at 7 p.m. You can watch the party live via the internet. Please come join us, and I'm looking forward to seeing you all.
1: What the hell do you boys eat in D.C.? 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
1: Fuck you.
0: Fuck you, Leatherman. 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
1: Yeah.
0: We're gonna wrestle
1: your ass. Yeah.
0: Let's go. Why don't you get under that leather stuff? I'll strip down out of this and we'll sell it right here in the ring. What do you say?
1: Yeah, no problem.

0: Billy Harrington.
1: Quite a show.
2: Everything that goes with it, I thank you all.
3: But you know I don't do anal.
0: Endured the lash of the spanking.
2: I consider it a
4: that's what my father was for. You know what I mean?

0: got some guys who get on the channel for the wrestling match. What about 1-2-3?
1: Nothing. No, what's with the Jabroni thing? I mean, I'm not Italian, so what is
0: that? Well, I don't know. You know, this guy thought he was pretty tough. And,
1: really?
0: You know, but he taped me, so I threw a couple rounds out of him.
1: Well, you know, most Italians do think that they're pretty tough. I think I'm pretty tough.

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0: Get your ass!

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4: Boy next door, it's fucking D
2: in my ass.
5: Do it again.
2: Yes.
5: Wild.
6: My fellow brothers, I, Billy Harrington, stand here today to say to you that the challenge is real. For us, they toiled in sweatshops, endured the lash of the spanking. We must pull up our pants and begin again the work of remaking Nico Nico Goga.
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3: What, the gay stuff?
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0: Oh, yeah. Turns me on.
2: Boy next door.
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1: Shit.
0: Oh, yeah.
3: The spanking.

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3: Hey man, how you doing? You ever sitting at home and you're wondering yourself, how the fuck do you masturbate? How's it done? What's all about? Well, wonder no longer. I'm going to teach you how it's done. Got the lads round for a mad gangwank. 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
1: Something got you excited, son?
2: What do you think you got wrong?
1: You're lying to me. 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
0: Ass.
1: Get your ass back here.
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2: The semen.
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2: Ass.
0: 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Next door. 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
0: Boy next door. Fisting.
1: What the hell are you two doing?
0: Dungeon master. $300. Fisting. 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
1: Come.
0: Not him, not me! Oh, let's talk something else. Now watch and learn. Here's the deal. You slip and slide on this
1: bony semen.
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2: the suck.
1: Geronimo has
2: no
1: it's
2: gay sex.
1: Geronimo's
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2: the sex.
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1: gay sex.
3: Boy,
4: boy,
5: boy,
4: boy,
5: boy,
4: boy.
5: Boy,
4: boy,
5: boy,
4: boy,
5: boy,
4: boy,
5: boy,
4: boy,
5: boy,
4: boy.

0: Yeah.
1: No, I'm jumping out of
0: bad cock.
1: Yeah. And I know
0: that's amazing.
2: Yeah.
1: But I know how to have it.
2: Yeah.
1: For this thing, I'm a savage.
3: Yeah.
1: And listen like I have it.
3: Yeah.
1: I'm surrounded 20 bad
0: dicks.
2: Yes.
1: But they didn't know me last year.
2: Yes.
1: Everyone wanna act like they important. But all that mean nothing when I saw my
4: cock.
1: Everyone counting on me, drop the
2: cock.
1: Every

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1: Yeah.
2: Oh, I was
1: dread.
2: Now I can scream that we made it. Now everywhere I go, they say congratulations.
3: Full master, full master.
2: I'm looking for someone to call, baby. But right now I got a situation. Number old Ben
4: Billy Harrington.
1: Big dicks.
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3: Dungeon.
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4: Dungeon.
2: Pull up our pants.
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4: Dungeon.
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2: Dungeon.
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2: Dungeon.
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1: Yeah, I see that. Daddy gave you good advice.
2: You obviously want to fuck with.

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1: I'll give you one more round, okay?
2: Yeah.
1: This round here.

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1: It's the night.
2: Time. Suck every last drop of my cum.
1: In the night.
0: Fucking dark.
1: Through the wall.
0: Suck some dick.
1: Wearing white.
3: My semen.
1: Down the
4: pants.
0: It gets bigger.

0: swallow my cum. Turns me on.
1: You take
0: my ass.
1: You take my
2: ass.
1: I live among
0: fucking slaves.
1: I
0: boss in this gym. Come on. Let's
1: fight against a
3: gay website. It's bondage.
4: I'm sorry.
0: For master.
1: Never come.
2: Ass we can.
1: I'm living in the forest of a
0: dick.
2: We must pull up our pants.
1: I know.
4: Let it end.
1: Not as it would seem.
4: I'm sorry.
1: I must
0: fucking coming.
1: So I'll make myself
0: fisting
5: like that.

0: That's amazing. In the day, I'm a performance artist. It's the night. I'm a boy next door.
1: A change of course!
2: I live among
1: fucking slaves!
0: Gay websites.
3: Well,
0: it's bondage.
3: I'm sorry.
0: Full master.
2: Never know. I said
1: what?
3: Sorry for what?
2: I'm living in the forest of a
0: dick.

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1: Gay website.
2: 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Oh, that hurts.
3: Friend of mine is a
4: boy next door.
5: And a boy.
3: Had a life, and now my eyes are glazed. Cause they
5: fuck my sense.
3: All I wanna do is
6: fisting ass. Fisting ass. Fisting ass.
3: But how am I gonna do that with a broken
6: hands?
3: A broken
6: hands. It's fucking coming.

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A broken hands. Fucking coming. 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
3: 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Yes, again.
4: You've got 2 seconds to explain.
1: Take it, boy.
0: Ask me, cat.
5: You are so hot. Let's celebrate and suck some dick.

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My name is Van. I'm an artist. I'm a performance artist. I'm hired for people to fulfill their fantasies, their deep, dark fantasies. I was going to be a movie star, you know, with modeling and acting. After 102 auditions and small parts, you know, I decided, you know, I had enough. And clientele requested a lot of fetishes. So I just decided to go, you know, full master.

Fellow brothers, I, Billy Harrington, stand here today, humbled by the task before us, mindful of the sacrifices borne by our Niko-Niko ancestors. 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Niko-Niko Doga is at war against a far-reaching storm of disturbance

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Time and time again, these men struggled and sacrificed so that we might

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article on 7x7 with Peter, and I go, oh my God, that's amazing. I want to work for that man. That was my goal ever since. You know, I made a conscious decision to move up to San Francisco, and I sent him an email with my resume, and within the same day, he got back to me, and I was like, I was impressed. Now I'm here in San Francisco working for King, so I'm very, very excited about it. You have no idea. It's like a kid in a candy store.

0: I invited 40 bondage sex guys, and they're very excited to be here. 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Any suggestions, any input they wanna have. 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Please come join us. And I'm looking forward to seeing you all.
1: What the hell do you boys think that you see? Fucking fairyland? 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Now!

0: from here. 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
1: be
0: see?
1: Easily met or in a short span of time, but know that Nico Nico, they will be met. In reaffirming the greatness of our site, we understand that greatness is never given. Our journey has never been one of shortcuts. It has not been for the path, for the faint-hearted, or seek only the fleshly pleasures. Rather, it has been the risk-takers, the wasted genie, the creators of mad things. 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These men struggled and sacrificed so that we might live better.

0: Do you like what you see?
1: Come on, let's go.
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3: Fucking bitch.
4: They turn so quickly, don't they?
3: You got that right. 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

0: 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Okay. 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
0: 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Okay. The long process.
2: Right.
0: Suck my dick.
2: Oh yeah.
0: Oh yeah.
2: Top.

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1: Don't stop. 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
0: Dungeon Master.
3: Sup, chef?

0: 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You want me to take it too, don't you?
1: Turns me on.
2: Yo, pants.
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1: You want to get on bottom?

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2: Mr. Atwood, said to me, when are you going to have a gay party up here?
3: Well, you just go put your face up to that opening, and I'll show you what a glory hole is used for.

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1: 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That's a mistake.
0: Fuck you!
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1: so boring.
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1: boy next door.

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1: Boy next door.
2: State your name, cuz.
0: My name is Van. I'm an artist.
2: And what are we doing today?
0: Coming.
2: Yeah?
0: Fucking coming.
2: Yeah? Five in the
0: dungeon.
2: Let's go.
3: Yo, look. That's what I say is better than me. Tell my man.
0: Fuck you.
3: Mention my name in your tweets. Aruba.
0: Fuck you.
3: Fuck you. Better than me.
0: Fuck you.
3: Fuck you.
0: Leather team.
3: Tell my man. Come back to me. Stay till the Christmas. If that makes me a problem. The man in the biz.
0: Dungeon master.
3: The man in the pits.
0: Dungeon master.
3: I'm gonna chat about
0: fantasy.
3: Big man like me with a dick. I'm a big man on a fuck not
4: the skin.
3: Come everywhere I go. I can't run with my
0: dick. Show.
3: Who could have club with all of my dicks?
0: Gay party.
3: Done everybody go home. Pop.
0: Hey.
3: You don't say. Who could have club with
0: boys? Get
5: your ass back here.
6: Suction.
3: Oh shit. I'm so
0: horny.
3: I got
7: Billy Harrington.

0: That's the new cadet. He's gay, and he's been catching a lot of flack around the station from all the other guys too about it because he's cool and he's out of the park.
1: Hey, big bro, you and I should pick him up on the roof and show him 20 minutes of the pleasure.
0: Yeah, right. You know what? You keep your fucking grubby hands off it to get out.
2: These MCs want to talk about Lord of the Mic.
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The straight guys are the worst. 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
3: Ow, that hurts.
1: Just move it up. Dungeon Master.
2: Don't.
1: Dark fantasies.
4: Oh shit, I'm sorry. Sorry for what? Our daddy taught us not to be ashamed of our dicks. Especially since they're such good size and all.
5: Yeah, I see that. Daddy gave me the good advice.
4: It gets bigger when I pull them. Sometimes, pulling it so hard, I rip the skin.
5: Well, my dad taught me a few things too, like how not to rip the skin by using someone else's mouth. Steady your own hand.
4: Will you show me?
5: I'd be right happy to.
1: Dungeon Master.
2: Don't do a no.
3: Ow, that hurts.
1: Just loop it up. Dungeon Master.
2: Don't.
0: Yep.
1: Dark fantasies.
3: What the hell are you two doing? Get your ass down from here now, boy! And you two, someone or something got you excited, son?
6: Yes, sir!
3: You're lying to me! I saw you looking over at your pretty boy.

0: getting trained.
1: Now!
0: Obedience, huh? That's a mistake.
1: Get to the quarter deck! Now!
2: Dungeon Master, don't do pain, no.
3: Ow, that hurts!
2: Just lube it up. Dungeon Master, don't. Deep, dark, Dungeon Master, don't do pain, no.
3: Ow, that hurts!
2: Just loop it up. Dungeon Master, don't.
4: Yep. Fuck.
5: My fellow brothers, I, Billy Harrington, stand here today, humbled by the task before us. We are in the midst of crisis, is at war, against a far-reaching storm of disturbance and deletion. Today, I say to you that the challenge is real, they are serious, and they are many. In reaffirming the greatness of our site, we understand that greatness is never given. Our journey has never been one of shortcuts. Endured the lash of the spanking, time and time again, we must pull up our pants to all the people who are watching this video, of every man who seeks a future of love and peace. Now we will begin to responsibly leave authorized common materials and forge a hard-earned peace in this mad world. What is required of us now is a new era of responsibility. Let us remember these timeless words as we can. Let it be said by our children's children, we did not turn back, and we were carried forth that the great gift of freedom be delivered and is safely to future generations. Thank you.

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2: Sorry for what? Sorry for what? Dad, it's our dad, it's our shame, it's our shame, it's our shame, it's our shame, it's our shame, it's our shame, it's our shame, it's our shame, it's our shame, it's our shame, it's our shame, it's our shame, it's our shame, it's our shame, it's our shame, it's our shame, it's our shame, it's our shame, it's our shame, it's our shame, it's our shame, it's our shame, it's our shame, it's our shame, it's our shame, it's our shame, it's our shame, it's our shame, it's our shame, it's our shame, it's our shame, it's our shame, it's our shame, it's our shame, it's our shame, it's our shame, it's our shame, it's our shame, it's our shame, it's our shame, it's our shame, it's our shame, it's our shame, it's our shame, it's our shame, it's our shame, it's our shame, it's our shame, it's our shame, it's our shame, it's our shame, it's our shame, it's our shame, it's our shame, it's our shame, it's our shame, it's our shame, it's our shame

0: 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Master.
1: Coming.
0: Master.
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1: 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It's bondage gay website.
0: Master.
1: Coming.
0: Ah, oh, that's good. Master.
1: Coming.
0: Big different penetration sound. Master.
1: Coming.
0: Move your tongue around more. Master.
1: Coming.
0: Oh, I'll come all over you. Master.
1: Coming.
0: Put your hands all over my soft. Master.
1: Coming. Oh, I'm fucking coming.
0: Master.
1: Coming.
0: Master.
1: Coming.

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1: master
0: is so delightful. Since we've no
2: ass
0: to go, let it
1: come,
0: let it
1: come,
0: let it
1: come.
0: Doesn't show signs of stopping. I brought some
1: boys
0: for fisting.
2: Oh yeah.
0: Lights are turned down low. Let it
1: come,
0: let it
1: come,
0: let it
1: come.
0: When we finally
1: fucking coming,
0: how I'll hate going out of the store. But if you're
1: fisting
0: me all the way home, I'll be warm.
1: Finger
0: is slowly
1: sticking,
0: and my dear, we're still
1: coming.
0: Long as you love me so, let it
1: come,
0: let it
1: come,
0: let it.

0: Why do we worry when he's
1: blue it up?
2: Coming.
0: He's blue by his side and the lights turn low. He just said, let it
1: come, let it come.
3: My dad taught me a few things too, like how not to rip the skin.
1: Dungeon.
4: The outside is frightful, but that
1: master,
4: delightful. Since we've no
1: astrogore,
4: let it
1: come,
4: let it
1: come,
4: let it
1: come.
4: Doesn't show signs of stopping, and I brought lots of
1: boy
4: from
1: fisting.
4: The lights are way down low.
1: Oh yeah.
4: So let it
1: come,
4: let it
1: come,
4: let it
1: come,
4: let it
1: come.
4: When we finally
1: fucking coming,
4: how I'll hate going out of the door. But if you're
1: fisting.

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1: Bonsley.
0: And coming. 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
1: Bonsley.
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0: 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So

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0: Dungeon.
2: Done for the revel
1: Yoga.
2: To come. Came to sanction the mass and the
0: next door.
1: Spank.
0: Dungeon. 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Full master pleasure.
3: Semen.
0: Calm.
1: Right.
0: Dungeon. 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Dungeon.
1: Fisting.
0: Six. 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
2: Bad.
3: What?
2: Dungeon.
3: Sex.
2: Full master.
4: Semen.
2: Calm.
3: What?
2: Dungeon.
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1: Yeah, I see that. 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
0: It gets bigger when I pull them. 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

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Deep, dark fantasies. 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
2: Slurs.
0: Full master. 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
3: Ouch!
0: That hurts.
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0: My fellow brothers, I, Billy Harrington, stand here today, humbled by the task before us, mindful of the sacrifices borne by our Niko Niko ancestors. We are in the midst of crisis. Niko Niko Doga is at war against a far-reaching storm of disturbance and deletion. Niko Niko's economy is badly weakened, a consequence of carelessness and irresponsibility on the part of management. Also, on the collective failure to make hard choices and prepare for a new
1: do it.

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1: What's up,
2: without further interruption, let's celebrate and suck some dick.

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0: Boy Next Door. 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
2: My fellow brothers, I, Billy Harrington, stand here today, humbled by the task before us, mindful of the sacrifices borne by our Nico Nico ancestor. Today, I say to you that the challenge is real.
0: Gay party up next door.
3: Like when you said you felt
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1: We are in the midst of crisis. Nico Nico Doga is at war against a far-reaching storm of disturbance and deletion. For us, they toiled in sweatshops, endured the lash of the spanking,

So, to all the people who are watching this video, from the grandest cities to the small villages where Ixo was born, know that Nico Nico is a friend of every man who seeks a future of love

0: fuck?
1: You remain the most powerful site on the internet. And minds are no less inventive. Services are no less needed that they were last week or yesterday or the day before the day after tomorrow.
0: Master. 300 bucks. 15 latex gloves. 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
1: Full master.
0: Swallow.
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0: shit. 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Yeah, I see that. Daddy gave you good advice. 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I'd be right happy to.
1: Get your ass down from here now, boy! And you too!

love, admired for people to fulfill their fantasies, their deep, dark fantasies. Was going to be a movie star, you know, with modeling and acting. After 102 auditions and small parts, you know, I decided, you know, I had enough. Then I get into escort work. The clientele request a lot of attention.

I, Billy Harrington, stand here today, humbled by the task before us, mindful of the sacrifices borne by our Niko-Niko ancestors. We are in the midst of crisis. Niko-Niko Doga is at war against a far-reaching storm of disturbance and deletion. Niko-Niko's economy is badly weakened, a consequence of carelessness and irresponsibility on the part of management, but also the collective failure to make hard choices and prepare for

0: Let it be said for our children's children that when we were tested by DOS attacks and refused by YouTube, we did not turn back, nor did we falter. And we were carried forth that the great gift of freedom be delivered and is safely to future generations. Thank you. God bless. And God bless Nico Nico Doga.
1: Oh, shit. I'm sorry. Sorry for what? Our daddy taught us not to be ashamed of our dicks, especially since they're such good size and all.
2: Yeah, I see that. Daddy gave you good advice.
1: It gets bigger when I pull it. 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

0: What the hell are you two doing? Get your ass down from here now, boy. And you two, someone if something got you excited, son.
1: Sir,
0: you're lying to me. I saw you looking all right. You're pretty rude over here getting turned off.
2: You two, get over here and service your

0: stop.
1: Coming.
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1: Coming.
0: They don't stop.
1: Coming.
0: They don't stop.
1: Coming.
0: And they don't stop.
1: Coming.
0: They don't stop.
1: Coming.
0: They don't stop.
1: Coming.
0: They don't stop.
1: Coming.
0: They don't stop.
1: Coming.
0: They don't stop.
1: Coming.
0: They don't stop.
1: Coming.
0: They don't stop.

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1: Gay website.
2: My fellow brothers, I, Billy Harrington, stand here today, humbled by the task before us, mindful of the sacrifices borne by our Nico Nico ancestors. We are in the midst of crisis. Nico Nico Doga is at war against a far-reaching storm of disturbance and deletion. Nico Nico's economy is badly weakened, a consequence of carelessness and irresponsibility on the part of management, but also on the collective failure to make hard choices and prepare for a new mad age. Today, I say to you that the challenge is real.

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0: that

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0: 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That cock. That cock.
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2: Guitar, onion.
0: That cock. That cock.
3: Rip skin.
0: That cock.
4: Sex.
0: That cock.
1: Ass we can't.
0: That cock. That cock.
1: Ass we can't.

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0: deep, dark fantasies. Yes. The other night, to go full master. Yes.
1: Ass.
0: 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I don't do anal.

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1: Six up,
0: close. She gave me quite a show.
2: The other night, one of the boys was sleeping, and I reached down and played with his dick.

0: 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Loop it up.
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0: 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It's fucking deep.
1: Shove the spank in.
0: Dungeon master is dick fucking coming in my ass. It's fucking deep.
1: Shove the spank in.

0: Hey, no.
1: The semen.
0: Boy, suck some dick. Suck some dick. Красиво. Do anal.
1: The semen.
0: Bad.
2: 15.
0: Ass.
2: 15.

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1: Boy, suck some dick. Suck some dick.
2: Do anal.
0: The semen.
2: Bad.
3: Fisting
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3: Fisting ass.
2: Fisting ass.
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1: 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Fucking slaves.
0: Suck dick.
2: Yeah. Suck chat.
0: Fucking deep.
3: Word around the office is you've got a fat cock.
1: Yes, I do.
3: I've got a fat cock too. Maybe we should rub our fat cocks together sometime. Maybe a little oil.

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1: Boy, boy,
0: take it all out on your
1: come.
0: And it's kicking
1: fucking coming.
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1: Yeah.

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1: 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Yeah. Oh, big enough. 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
1: Oh, I'm fucking coming.
2: Oh, shit. I'm sorry.
3: For what? Our dad had taught us not to be ashamed of our dicks.
1: Deep, dark fantasies. Stick your finger in my ass.
2: Oh, shit. I'm sorry.
3: For what? Our dad had taught us not to be ashamed of our dicks.
1: Deep, dark fantasies. Stick your finger in my ass.
3: Sometimes, I'm pulling it so hard, I rip the skin.
0: Let's get your ass back here.
1: It's so fucking deep. I just decided to go, full master.
4: Take it, boy. Suction. Take it, boy.
1: Fuck you. That turns me on.
4: Take it, boy.
1: Fuck you. That turns me on.

0: Just lube it up. Boy next door. Oh, I'm fucking coming.
1: Oh, shit. I'm sorry.
2: For what? Our dad had taught us not to be ashamed of our dicks.
0: Deep, dark fantasies. Stick your finger in my ass.
1: Oh, shit. I'm sorry.
2: For what? Our dad had taught us not to be ashamed of our dicks.
0: Deep, dark fantasies. Stick your finger in my ass.
2: Sometimes, I pull on it so hard, I rip the skin.
3: Ladies, get your ass back here!
0: It's so fucking deep. I just decided to go, full master.
4: Take it, boy. Suction. Take it, boy.
0: You. That turns me on.
4: Take it, boy.
0: For you. That turns me on.
2: Sometimes, I'm pulling it so hard, I rip the skin.
3: Ladies, get your ass back here.
0: It's a fucking deal. I just decided to go, full master.
4: Take it, boy. Suction. Take it, boy.
0: That turns me on.
4: Take it, boy.
0: That turns me on.

0: Kak.
1: Семена.
0: Как? Your... Как? Do anal?

0: want to get on top, you know that's the point you want to be.
1: Come on, Charles.
0: You're my fucking balls, man. We need to want this.
2: Okay, Maggots, I want to see six hot moves on this GI's hat.
1: Now!

0: Good evening. I'd like to speak about the Roman orgy.
1: Oh, gang it up.

0: first.
1: You got 2 seconds to explain what you're doing on my property.
0: Give me a shot at the title, but I don't think you're very strong.
2: Disobedience, huh? That's a mistake.

Well, underking.com, I'm in charge of kingmen.com.